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1: 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Get the forecast and high and low temperatures for today and tomorrow. Just call 606-678-8100.
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5: Somerset 106 weather.
6: Clear skies tonight with a low of 49. Northeast winds at around 5 miles an hour. Mainly sunny skies tomorrow. Daytime highs approaching 83. Lows dip down to about 55. Tomorrow night, clear skies. Dry Wednesday and Thursday under mainly sunny skies with highs in the upper 80s. With your Somerset 106 forecast, I'm staff meteorologist Megan Mulford. Currently 70.
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It's Gautier, Somebody We Used to Know, and it's Andrew J. Hey, someone else we know is Katy Perry, and she's on the way next.

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2: Level off around 50 tonight under clear skies, northeasterly winds at around 5 miles an hour. Bright sunshine develops with fog and spots early. Tomorrow, highs level off around 83. Clear skies, tomorrow night 55. Dry Wednesday and Thursday under mainly clear skies with highs in the upper 80s. With your Somerset 106 forecast, I'm staff meteorologist Megan Mulford. Currently 66.
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Setting fire to the rain, Adele on your radio. Welcome, I'm Andrew J. She's due for something new. Come on, Adele, we're ready for something new and amazing from you. We're very much overdue. Hang on, Maroon 5, coming away in a few minutes.

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2: Level off around 50 tonight. Under clear skies, northeasterly winds at around 5 miles an hour. Bright sunshine develops with fog in spots early. Tomorrow, highs level off around 83. Clear skies, tomorrow night, 55. Dry Wednesday and Thursday, under mainly clear skies with highs in the upper 80s. With your Somerset 106 forecast, I'm staff meteorologist Megan Mulford. Currently, 64.
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No, I haven't quite gone crazy yet, but I'm probably borderline. That would be Gnarls Barkley, CeeLo Green on the vocals for that. Alana Miles coming your way around the corner. Keep it here.

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6: Level off around 50 tonight. Under clear skies, northeasterly winds at around 5 miles an hour. Bright sunshine develops with fog in spots early. Tomorrow, highs level off around 83. Clear skies, tomorrow night, 55. Dry Wednesday and Thursday, under mainly clear skies with highs in the upper 80s. With your Somerset 106 forecast, I'm staff meteorologist Megan Mulford. Currently, 64.
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Bruno Mars, it's Risk It All from his album The Romantic. It is Andrew J. here with you on your Monday. Thanks for hanging out. The calendar says today is National Drink a Beer Day, so who am I to not follow the rules of a calendar, right? Stick around, Uncle Cracker, Dobie Gray coming up.

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3: Level off around 50 tonight under clear skies, northeasterly winds at around 5 miles an hour. Bright sunshine develops with fog and spots early tomorrow. Highs level off around 83. Clear skies tomorrow night, 55. Dry Wednesday and Thursday under mainly clear skies with highs in the upper 80s. With your Somerset 106 forecast, I'm staff meteorologist Megan Mulford. Currently 64.
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It's Aerosmith and Crazy, and it's Andrew J. Welcome. How you doing? Thanks for hanging out on your Monday night with Lifehouse. 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

Love Me Like You Do. It's Ellie Goulding and it's Andrew Jay. So glad to have you here on your Monday. The calendar says it's National Drink a Beer Day today. Did we do enough of that over the weekend? I'm just saying. Hang on, got Green Day coming up.

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5: Level off around 50 tonight. Under clear skies, northeasterly winds at around 5 miles an hour. Bright sunshine develops with fog in spots early. Tomorrow, highs level off around 83. Clear skies, tomorrow night, 55. Dry Wednesday and Thursday, under mainly clear skies with highs in the upper 80s. With your Somerset 106 forecast, I'm staff meteorologist Megan Mulford. Right now, it's 61 degrees.
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I knew it, I knew you, Taylor Swift, here on your radio. She took home a handful of awards last night as well at the MTV VMAs. It is Andrew J with you. Stick around. Miles Smith coming up.

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Colby Calais, it is Bubbly, and it's Andrew J. How you doing? Great to have you along. I think of that, and then I think, where can we get a mimosa about this time of day? Not too sure on that. Billy Joel coming up. Stick around.

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5: Lows level off around 50 tonight. Under clear skies, northeasterly winds at around 5 miles an hour. Bright sunshine develops with fog in spots early. Tomorrow, highs level off around 83. Clear skies, tomorrow night, 55. Dry Wednesday and Thursday, under mainly clear skies, with highs in the upper 80s. With your Somerset 106 forecast, I'm staff meteorologist Megan Mulford. Right now, 59.
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1: Hello, I'm an AI voice. 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I can talk, I can sing, I can recite the alphabet. 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

Ella Langley's choosing Texas, breaking history, being 23 weeks at the top. Is it 24 weeks now, I think? She's breaking it. She beat Mariah Carey's 22 weeks with her All I Want for Christmas Is You. But, you know, Christmas is right around the corner again. You know Mariah will probably try it again because that song will be here before you know it. Hang on. Got 80s music on the way from Kim Carnes and Harry Styles up next.

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1: Hey, where you going? 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
4: Lows level off around 50 tonight. Under clear skies, northeasterly winds at around 5 miles an hour. Bright sunshine develops with fog in spots early. Tomorrow, highs level off around 83. Clear skies, tomorrow night, 55. Dry Wednesday and Thursday, under mainly clear skies, with highs in the upper 80s. With your Somerset 106 forecast, I'm staff meteorologist Megan Mulford. Currently, 57.
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3: Clear skies overnight with lows around 50. Northeasterly winds at around 5 miles an hour. High temperatures reach up to 83 and foggy early Tuesday. Clear skies. Lows dip down to about 55 Tuesday night. Clear skies. Dry Wednesday and Thursday under mainly sunny skies with highs in the upper 80s. With your Somerset 106 forecast, I'm staff meteorologist Megan Mulford. Right now, 57.
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1: This is Officer Theodore Wax of the Somerset Police Department. 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

0: Hey, for the Major Love Me, Ariana Grande, the outfield in your love as we get into a whole bunch of music for you. Kick things off with Alanis Morissette. Back when she was red hot, that Jagged Little Pill album. A song called Hand in My Pocket that's coming up. We have the clean version, by the way. There's a, there's a dirty word in the actual album. We're not playing that version, are we? No, we're not. That's coming up. Also, the one song that actor Patrick Swayze had on the charts, obviously when he was in a movie called Dirty Dancing, did the song She's Like the Wind. We'll play that somber coming up too in just a bit.
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2: Overnight with lows around 50. Northeasterly winds at around 5 miles an hour. High temperatures reach up to 83 and foggy early Tuesday. Clear skies. Lows dip down to about 55 Tuesday night. Clear skies. Dry Wednesday and Thursday under mainly sunny skies with highs in the upper 80s. With your Somerset 106 forecast, I'm staff meteorologist Megan Mulford. Currently, it's 55 degrees.
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Somber there, who was on the VMAs last night doing a George Michael song. There was a tribute to George Michael, did a great job. And a Bette Cardigans from the late 90s, Love Fools coming up. Denise Williams, Alex Warren on the way too. He was also on the VMAs last night. Play his song Ordinary in just a bit.

And this town's lost its faith. 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Oh my, my, oh my, my love. I take one look at you, you're taking me out.

0: Alex Warren, Ordinary, Denise Williams. Let's Hear for the Boy. Of course, that was from the Footloose soundtrack, big movie back in the 80s. Over the weekend, speaking of movies, Avengers Endgame Encore won the box office over the weekend. $86 million globally, $26 million in our country. Also in the top five, Resident Evil, Heart of the Beast, Primetime, and Forgotten Island.
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4: Clear skies overnight with lows around 50. Northeasterly winds at around 5 miles an hour. High temperatures reach up to 83 and foggy early Tuesday. Clear skies. Lows dip down to about 55 Tuesday night. Clear skies. Dry Wednesday and Thursday under mainly sunny skies with highs in the upper 80s. With your Somerset 106 forecast, I'm staff meteorologist Megan Mulford. Currently, it's 55 degrees.
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0: Great John Legend and all of me loving all of you, Sugar Ray, someday. Billie Eilish, too, back there a bit ago. It's Todd Chambliss in playing the hits on the radio. Nico and Vins among the many coming up in a bit. A new British study has found that swearing is good for us. So I guess assembling IKEA furniture has health benefits in a way, right? I suppose so. The aforementioned Nico and Vins coming up next. Hang on.
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3: Clear skies overnight with lows around 50. Northeasterly winds at around 5 miles an hour. High temperatures reach up to 83 and foggy early Tuesday. Clear skies. Lows dip down to about 55 Tuesday night. Clear skies. Dry Wednesday and Thursday under mainly sunny skies with highs in the upper 80s. With your Somerset 106 forecast, I'm staff meteorologist Megan Mulford. Currently, it's 54 degrees.
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Fate of Ophelia. Interesting story. There is a video, I guess, released, and it has to do with the life of a showgirl, the Taylor album, you know, the big concert film and all that. There's some footage of Taylor and Travis driving around his hometown of Cleveland Heights. You imagine seeing Taylor Swift driving in your neighborhood, looking at houses, looking at the old high school he went to, driving by a strip mall, all that kind of thing. Yeah, you don't figure, but I'm sure that happens a lot. We just don't know about it. Maybe we shouldn't know, really.

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0: good till the last drop. 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
3: 51 overnight under mainly clear skies, east winds at around 5 miles an hour. Mainly clear again Tuesday, highs around 83. Lows dip down to about 55 Tuesday night. Clear skies. Mainly clear skies and dry Wednesday and Thursday with highs in the upper 80s. With your Somerset 106 forecast, I'm staff meteorologist Megan Mulford. Currently, it's 54 degrees.
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2: Somerset 106 weather.
3: 51 overnight under mainly clear skies, east winds at around 5 miles an hour. Mainly clear again Tuesday, highs around 83. Lows dip down to about 55 Tuesday night. Clear skies. Mainly clear skies and dry Wednesday and Thursday with highs in the upper 80s. With your Somerset 106 forecast, I'm staff meteorologist Megan Mulford. Right now, it's 52 degrees.
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1: Katy Perry doing the Dark Horse song and Berlin to take my breath away. Research out there now found that riding a roller coaster helps people pass their kidney stones. I mean, that's all well and good, but after that, the ride's got to be shut down for cleaning, I would imagine. After all that business, Michael Jackson looking at the man in the mirror, he's next.
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3: Low sip down to about 51. Overnight, under mainly clear skies, easterly winds at around 5 miles an hour. High of 83 Tuesday. Mainly sunny skies develop with fog and spots early. Lows level off around 55 Tuesday night. Mainly clear and dry Wednesday and Thursday with highs in the upper 80s. With your Somerset 106 forecast, I'm staff meteorologist Megan Mulford. Currently, it's 52 degrees.
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I'm Todd. We'll play the hits for you. We'll play lots of them. Got some Hunter X in just a bit. Elton John in a while. NSYNC is on now, and it's gonna be May.

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I'm Todd. We'll play the hits for you. We'll play lots of them. Got some Hunter X in just a bit. Elton John in a while. NSYNC is on now, and it's gonna be May.

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3: Dip down to about 51 overnight under mainly clear skies, easterly winds at around 5 miles an hour. High of 83 Tuesday, mainly sunny skies develop with fog and spots early. Lows level off around 55 Tuesday night, mainly clear and dry Wednesday and Thursday with highs in the upper 80s. With your Somerset 106 forecast, I'm staff meteorologist Megan Mulford. Currently, it's 52 degrees.
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0: Teddy Swims and Lose Control Blondie. Number one song of the year, 81, I believe. Was it 80 or 81? One of the others. Call Me. Movie was American Gigolo. That was a Richard Gere movie. But we were getting to know Richard Gere. Bon Jovi, It's My Life. Kicking off a big marathon of music coming up next.
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2: Somerset 106 weather.
3: Dip down to about 51 overnight under mainly clear skies. Easterly winds at around 5 miles an hour. Mainly clear skies again Tuesday. High temperatures reach up to 83. Lows dip down to about 57 Tuesday night. Clear skies, lots of sunshine and dry Wednesday and Thursday with highs in the upper 80s. With your Somerset 106 forecast, I'm staff meteorologist Megan Mulford. Right now, 52.
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3: Somerset 106 weather.
4: Dip down to about 51 overnight under mainly clear skies. Easterly winds at around 5 miles an hour. Mainly clear skies again Tuesday. High temperatures reach up to 83. Lows dip down to about 57 Tuesday night. Clear skies. Lots of sunshine and dry Wednesday and Thursday with highs in the upper 80s. With your Somerset 106 forecast, I'm staff meteorologist Megan Mulford. Right now, 52.
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10: High temperatures reach up to 83 today under mainly clear skies, easterly winds at around 5 miles an hour. Tonight, 55. High temperatures reach up to 87. Tomorrow, sunshine mixed with clouds at times. Mainly sunny skies Thursday, with highs in the upper 80s. Chance for showers Friday. With your Somerset 106 forecast, I'm staff meteorologist Megan Mulford. Currently, it's 50 degrees.
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0: 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Strumming.

Killing Me Softly, the Bee Gees, also some Glass Tiger back there with special guest Brian Adams. And don't forget me when I'm gone. Got Todd here, got Sia, Sean Paul in just a bit. New study found Boston to be the best smelling U.S. city. How do you determine that? Well, they said a range of factors from cleanliness and air quality to garbage disposal satisfaction and an abundance of green spaces. The top five: Philly, Seattle, San Francisco, believe it or not, D.C., and number one, Boston. Upward.

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3: Somerset 106 weather.
4: High temperatures reach up to 83 today under mainly clear skies, easterly winds at around 5 miles an hour. Tonight, 55. High temperatures reach up to 87. Tomorrow, sunshine mixed with clouds at times. Mainly sunny skies Thursday, with highs in the upper 80s. Chance for showers Friday. With your Somerset 106 forecast, I'm staff meteorologist Megan Mulford. Currently, it's 50 degrees.
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Taylor Swift, I Knew It, I Knew You, recent number one from Toy Story 5, and the VMA Sunday night premiered that brand new Patient Zero video. A little bit of a twist at the end. I'm not going to give it away if you haven't seen it. Chainsmokers, Coldplay, something just like this on the way next.

Sabrina Carpenter, There Is Espresso, Steve Perry, Oh Sherry, Wacky But True Story. Well, an elderly woman in the UK reversed into her neighbor's living room. 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
10: High temperatures reach up to 83 today under mainly clear skies, easterly winds at around 5 miles an hour. Tonight, 55. High temperatures reach up to 87. Tomorrow, sunshine mixed with clouds at times. Mainly sunny skies Thursday, with highs in the upper 80s. Chance for showers Friday. With your Somerset 106 forecast, I'm staff meteorologist Megan Mulford. Currently, it's 50 degrees.
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1: 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Welcome to the Tuesday edition of the Morning Mix. 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Kicking it off with some Sugar Ray.

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2: If you had $1.8 billion to give to Congress, what would you tell them to do with it? 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He voted to give those $1.8 billion to the domestic terrorists who attacked and desecrated the Capitol on January 6th. I'm Ned Pillersdorf, and I approve this message because I'm running for Congress to fight for you. 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
2: Unfortunately, political violence is now part of our culture and reared its ugly head on January 6th when hundreds of Capitol Police officers were violently assaulted by domestic terrorists determined to prevent the peaceful transfer of power. 88-year-old Congressman Hal Rogers voted to pay them $1.8 billion. I am Ned Pillersdorf, and I approve this ad because I don't believe in political violence. I think the domestic terrorists should be back in jail.
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7: Temperatures reach up to 83 today under mainly clear skies, easterly winds at around 5 miles an hour. Tonight, 55. High temperatures reach up to 87. Tomorrow, sunshine mixed with clouds at times. Mainly sunny skies Thursday with highs in the upper 80s. Chance for showers Friday. With your Somerset 106 forecast, I'm staff meteorologist Megan Mulford. Currently, it's 50 degrees.
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Christina Aguilera, beautiful right here on the Morning Mix. 6:25 is the time. Thanks for being with us on the National Coffee Day edition of the Morning Mix. Yep, National Coffee Day, of course, celebrates coffee, the drink made from the roasted and ground beans of the coffee plant. Now, did you know that coffee originated in Ethiopia? And Arabica beans are the main species, which now are grown throughout the, quote, coffee belt, which is an area between the latitudes of 25 degrees north and 30 degrees south. Now, 75% of the world's coffee bean production is Arabica. In fact, most of the other coffee beans are Robusta beans or Congo coffee beans, which are more robust. There are different legends as to how and when the drink was first brewed. One story claims that a 6th century goat herd from Kaffa named Kaidi saw that his goats were more lively after eating coffee beans. A monk named Mula apparently noticed this and brewed the beverage and spread the word of it around the region. Another story from the 15th century claims that a 9th century mufti, a Muslim legal expert, was the first to make the drink, and it became popular in Middle Eastern courts shortly thereafter. Coffee was brought to Italy by around 1615, to France by 1644, and it became a popular drink in the court of Louis XIV in 1669 after the Turkish ambassador introduced it to him. Now, France later introduced a coffee seedling to the Caribbean island of Martinique, and the plant eventually spread throughout Central and South America. The Dutch introduced the coffee plant to Indonesia and Java, and the first coffee house opened in London in 1688, and around the same time in the American colonies as the drink was introduced there in 1670 by the Dutch. Now, during the Revolutionary War, and here's what happened, the sale of coffee increased 600%. Why? Because, well, we had a little thing called the Boston Tea Party. Maybe you remember that. But it did not stay popular after the war, as coffee itself was expensive. In the 1860s, the American Coffee Corporation was formed, began buying beans straight from Brazil and Colombia, which made coffee less expensive to Americans. And today, beans from Brazil make up about a third of those used throughout the world, and Colombia is the world's second largest provider of coffee beans. There you go. Everything you wanted to know and more about the history of coffee, because it is National Coffee Day. Man, let's face it, every day's coffee day to me.

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6: Somerset 106 weather.
7: High temperatures reach up to 83. Today, under mainly clear skies, easterly winds at around 5 miles an hour. Tonight, 55. High temperatures reach up to 87. Tomorrow, sunshine mixed with clouds at times. Mainly sunny skies Thursday, with highs in the upper 80s. Chance for showers Friday. With your Somerset 106 forecast, I'm staff meteorologist Megan Mulford. Currently, it's 50 degrees.
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1: 6:42 is the time. Thanks for being with us on the Morning Mix. Well, according to a new poll, 36% of Americans, this is more than one in three, say they live paycheck to paycheck almost every month. But even when money is an issue, there are some things we absolutely refuse to give up. And the number one thing is the internet. Now, here's the top seven things Americans say they'd keep paying for regardless of their financial situation. Number one, their internet connection. 55% said they would never give it up. Number two, their car. Number three, their pets. Number four, their smartphone. Number three, streaming TV. Number six, traveling. And number seven, going out to eat. So basically, number one, three, and five, the internet connection, the smartphone, the streaming TV, that's all the internet. So three of the top seven, basically, are some version of the internet. Here's some Pat Benatar for you. Hit me with your best shot right here on the Morning Mix.

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4: Somerset 106 weather.
5: Temperatures reach up to 83 today under mainly clear skies, easterly winds at around 5 miles an hour. Tonight, 55. High temperatures reach up to 87. Tomorrow, sunshine mixed with clouds at times. Mainly sunny skies Thursday with highs in the upper 80s. Chance for showers Friday. With your Somerset 106 forecast, I'm staff meteorologist Megan Mulford. Currently, it's 50 degrees.
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6: 6:51. 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Got some Alanis Morissette coming up next, but first, here's some Glass Tiger, Don't Forget Me. When I'm gone.

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3: The man accused of fatally shooting Kentucky State Trooper Hayden Phillips is in custody. Kentucky State Police says Louisville police stopped the car belonging to 51-year-old Emily Branch on Dixie Highway using a grappler yesterday evening and arrested him on murder charges. Branch shot Trooper Phillips during a traffic stop on I-65 in Warren County, then fled the scene just before 2 p.m., according to officials. He was found and apprehended about 4 hours later. Governor Beshear has asked Kentuckians to pray for Trooper Phillips' wife and their 3 children. The Mercer County Fiscal Court is rejecting plans for accommodating large-scale data centers. A zoning proposal for the developments was voted down during a meeting last night. The decision drew a standing ovation from residents in attendance who have been speaking out against the measure for months. The ordinance would have established a new zoning district specifically for data centers. Leaders with the city of Frankfort are considering the future of flock cameras in the community. The local board of commissioners has to decide whether to renew a contract with Flock when the current agreement expires in January. Commissioner Lisa Unger made a motion to end the deal with the company immediately, but that suggestion was voted down. Other commissioners say they want to hear from a Flock representative before deciding how to proceed. Kentucky Attorney General Russell Coleman is among the leaders of 48 states who are pushing for additional protections against robocalls. Coleman joined the other attorneys general in issuing a request to the Federal Communications Commission last week. They are urging the FCC to demand that phone service providers take additional steps to shield their customers from scams. Coleman's office says scam calls cost Americans nearly $2 billion last year.
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8: Somerset 106 weather.
9: High temperatures reach up to 83 today under mainly clear skies, easterly winds at around 5 miles an hour. Tonight, 55. High temperatures reach up to 87. Tomorrow, sunshine mixed with clouds at times. Mainly sunny skies Thursday, with highs in the upper 80s. Chance for showers Friday. With your Somerset 106 forecast, I'm staff meteorologist Megan Mulford. Currently, it's 50 degrees.
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3: 4 minutes after 7 o'clock. 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You got yours truly, Greg Moore, in with you till about 10 o'clock or so today. Got to remind everybody, coming up at 7:45, you know we're going to be doing those birthday shout-outs. If you or someone you know is having a birthday, today only, you can call, not text. 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Be sure to leave a first and last name and the date of the birthday. Very important, especially on the answering machine. First and last name. Be sure to say 929 on there for those birthdays. And you requesters, hear me. Hear me well. The text lines are down. I know that when the text lines come back up, I'm going to have like a million requests standing in line with people who texted them in. But just letting you know, no texting today. Call only 679-9959.

Someone you loved right here on The Morning Mix. Well, get this. According to a new survey, we spend an average of 77 minutes a day watching YouTube videos or TV shows when we are at work. So, based on the average salary across the United States, that means that we're all getting paid $8,800 a year to watch TV. Now, of course, your company might not be thrilled with that, but, you know, if they replace you, the next person's probably going to do the same thing, so I'm guessing you're fine. 77 minutes a day getting paid to watch YouTube or TV, is that you? Man, that must be nice.

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1: Train, Hey Soul Sister, right here on The Morning Mix. 7:28 is the time. Reminding everybody again, text lines are still down today. No text line today. You can still call me, though, with your requests or birthday shout-outs at 679-9959. But once again, text lines are down. Have you heard about Lard, the sulcata tortoise? Well, life moves pretty fast sometimes, but tortoises do not. This tortoise named Lard is the talk of Jefferson County, Colorado, after a video of his attempt to traverse his neighborhood was posted to Facebook by the local sheriff's office. Now, the footage shows Lard toddling through a cul-de-sac after liberating himself from his fenced-in yard. Now, while Lard seems just determined to explore the world beyond his borders, or his Ferris Bueller urge to stop and look around, his speed, unfortunately, does not match his determination. He refuses his owner's attempts to guide him back to his yard, focused his attention on what lies in the opposite direction. But Lard was stymied by a quick-footed Good Samaritan and animal control officer who picked him up and carried him home. And the sheriff's office post is pretty good. They joked that Lard had no sense of urgency. But I would say he was just simply following Ferris Bueller's advice. I don't know. Tortoise power, man. They do what they want to do. We're about 15 minutes away from those birthday shout-outs. Remember, text lines are down.

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6: 7:37, we're about 8 minutes away from those birthday shout-outs. 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That's 606-679-WYKY. Be sure to leave a first and last name and the date of the birthday. I need you to say 929 along with that first and last name. Call only. Text lines are down. Birthday shout outs coming up two songs away. And, my homegirl Jess needs her some Green Day.

0: Presidents of the USA lump right here on the Morning Mix. 7:45 is the time. I'll bet you know what that means. Of course, you know, I'm talking about the Eubank Pizza birthday shout-outs, where every Monday through Friday, we wish the good folks of our area a happy birthday, write them down on pieces of paper, drop them in the giant vat of names, and every Friday at this time, I pull out one lucky winner who gets a large one-topping pizza and an order of cheese sticks from our good friends at Eubank Pizza, home of the double-decker. With two locations, north on Highway 27 in Eubank and just south of the Somerset Mall at the intersection of the 914 bypass and Highway 27. A happy birthday today to Farrah Dobbs, BJ Hardy, Tyrone Vetter, James West, Dennis Smith, and a very happy birthday today to Elijah Blosser. So, Farrah Dobbs, BJ Hardy, Tyrone Vetter, James West, Dennis Smith, and Elijah Blosser all having birthdays today, all in the vat of names, and eligible for that drawing coming up on Friday. Don't forget, right after the 8 o'clock news break, we're going to be doing the Morning Mix question of the day. Your chance to win big every Monday through Friday, right here on the Morning Mix.
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15: Temperatures reach up to 83 today under mainly clear skies, easterly winds at around 5 miles an hour. Tonight, 55. High temperatures reach up to 87. Tomorrow, sunshine mixed with clouds at times. Mainly sunny skies Thursday with highs in the upper 80s. Chance for showers Friday. With your Somerset 106 forecast, I'm staff meteorologist Megan Mulford. Right now, it's 48 degrees.
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3: The man accused of fatally shooting Kentucky State Trooper Hayden Phillips is in custody. Kentucky State Police says Louisville police stopped the car belonging to 51-year-old Emily Branch on Dixie Highway using a grappler yesterday evening and arrested him on murder charges. Branch shot Trooper Phillips during a traffic stop on I-65 in Warren County, then fled the scene just before 2 p.m., according to officials. He was found and apprehended about 4 hours later. Governor Beshear has asked Kentuckians to pray for Trooper Phillips' wife and their three children. The Mercer County Fiscal Court is rejecting plans for accommodating large-scale data centers. A zoning proposal for the developments was voted down during a meeting last night. The decision drew a standing ovation from residents in attendance who have been speaking out against the measure for months. The ordinance would have established a new zoning district specifically for data centers. Leaders with the city of Frankfort are considering the future of flock cameras in the community. The local board of commissioners has to decide whether to renew a contract with Flock when the current agreement expires in January. Commissioner Lisa Unger made a motion to end the deal with the company immediately, but that suggestion was voted down. Other commissioners say they want to hear from a Flock representative before deciding how to proceed. Kentucky Attorney General Russell Coleman is among the leaders of 48 states who are pushing for additional protections against robocalls. Coleman joined the other attorneys general in issuing a request to the Federal Communications Commission last week. They are urging the FCC to demand that phone service providers take additional steps to shield their customers from scams. Coleman's office says scam calls cost Americans nearly $2 billion last year.
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14: Mainly sunny today with daytime highs approaching 83. East winds at around 5 miles an hour. Lows dip down to about 55 tonight. High temperatures reach up to 87 tomorrow. A blend of clouds and sun. Mainly clear Thursday with highs in the upper 80s. Chance of rain showers Friday. With your Somerset 106 forecast, I'm staff meteorologist Megan Mulford. Right now, it's 50 degrees.
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3: Five minutes after 8 o'clock, currently outside the Fort Bank studios of Somerset 106, 50 degrees under fair skies. 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Now you know what we like to do at this time of the day every Monday through Friday. You got her. It's time for our contribution to society. That little something-something we like to call the Morning Mix question of the day. If you've already won the question of the day in this month, you are not eligible to call. But everybody else can call me up right now at 679-9959. That's 606-679-WYKY. When you call, if you get the answering machine, just hang up and try again. Please do not bother leaving your answer as a voicemail. It will not count. You must talk to me personally to win the Morning Mix question of the day. We are giving away a prize from Somerset Asian Market this morning. That's the Somerset Asian Market, located in the Tradewind Center, stoplight number 6 on Highway 27. We are once again giving away one bottle of Tarani coffee syrup in your choice of flavors. And this is a big bottle like they use at the coffee shops. 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And all you got to do to win one is answer this Morning Mix question du jour. Question: what 1975 number one song by Van McCoy spawned a dance craze of the same name? What 1975 number one song by Van McCoy spawned a dance craze of the same name? Call me up, 679-9959, with the right answer to that one. You're going to get yourself a bottle of Tarani coffee syrup from Somerset Asian Market. Give me a ring.

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6: 13 minutes after 8 o'clock, we are smack dab in the middle of doing the Morning Mix question of the day. We're giving away one bottle of Torani coffee syrup in your choice of flavors from Somerset Asian Market. And our question today is, what 1975 number one song by Van McCoy spawned a dance craze of the same name? Well, let's get to the phones and see if we can't give away this prize this morning. Somerset 106, what 1975 number one song by Van McCoy spawned a dance craze of the same name?
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7: Mainly sunny today with daytime highs approaching 83. East winds at around 5 miles an hour. Lows dip down to about 55 tonight. High temperatures reach up to 87. Tomorrow, a blend of clouds and sun. Mainly clear Thursday with highs in the upper 80s. Chance of rain showers Friday. With your Somerset 106 forecast, I'm staff meteorologist Megan Mulford. Right now, it's 50 degrees.
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8: Thanks so much for being with us on the Morning Mix this morning. 8:30 is the time. You got yours truly, Greg Moore, in with you. And as promised, we are joined in the studios right now by Carrie McKinney and Carissa Piles. Folks, thanks so much for taking the time to come in and talk to us today.
9: Thank you. Welcome, Greg.
8: Now, we're here to talk about, coming up in Wayne County this Friday, spiritual first aid training. Carrie, would you mind telling us just what's that all about?
9: Yeah, sure, Greg. Trauma's all around us, you know, but it can be difficult to know how to help those who've been through traumatic experiences. Spiritual first aid training equips faith and community groups with practical tools to respond to mental and emotional struggles in a compassionate, trauma-informed way. It teaches frontline peer-to-peer spiritual and emotional care through its step-by-step BLESS CPR. Participants that register with us will receive hands-on training and tools to help them better support the spiritual and emotional needs of struggling individuals.
8: So help me understand here. Is this about incorporating some kind of like a chaplain type mentality into your first aid care, or is this actually we're doing spiritual first aid care, thoughts and prayers to heal that cut?
9: Well, it's kind of both. It's really breaking down the trauma experience for the individual and getting to the root of the problem. You know, the spiritual root of the problem. You know, whether it be someone missing their family, somebody, you know, going through a heartbreak, something like that, something that you can really talk them into, you know, because when you're in a crisis, you know, you're elevated here.
8: Mm-hmm.
9: We're elevated, But what spiritual first aid training does is bring them down to a level where they can, you can work with them and find out exactly what their true needs are.
8: Okay, very interesting. And again, make sure people know where this is going to be, when.
9: Yeah, we're holding the training October 2nd, this Friday, 9:30 a.m. to 4:30 p.m. at the Wayne County Public Library. That address is 157 Rolling Hills Boulevard in Monticello, Kentucky.
8: And I just want to clarify, just because I can feel some people out there confused. Are we talking, is there actual first aid? You're taking care of a broken arm. Is any of that involved, or is this first aid for your spirit?
9: This is first aid for your spirit.
8: Okay, because I think a lot of people are under the impression that it's some kind of the EMT is going to show up and pray for your broken arm.
9: No, so say you are an EMT and you come up to a scene and it's people are in a crisis. Before you can put that Band-Aid on, you can splint that broken arm, you have to bring them down to a level to where you can actually work with them.
8: Spirituality to put them in the place to be treated medically.
9: Actually, yes, that is exactly right. And it's not spiritual as in, okay, we're going to hit you in the back of the head with a Bible.
8: Yeah, I think some people have that impression.
9: No.
8: And I just wanted to clarify that for everybody. That's not what we're talking about.
9: No,
8: here.
9: Sir, that's not what we're talking about. We're talking about in a way to bring your spirits down to where it can be, to where you can be helped in a professional manner.
8: Yes, sir. Well, thank you so much for clarifying that for us. And, of course, this is being put on by Wayne County Unite and DAD, which is the Defense Action Against Drugs. Carissa Piles, would you mind talking about DAD sort of at large, telling us what that's all about, what the mission is there, what you guys do?
6: Yeah, so DAD, like you said, it stands for Defensive Action Against Drugs. It's basically just a smaller coalition of the Unite Coalition. DAD meets the fourth Thursday of every month at the Aspire Center in Monticello, works with local partners to support Unite's broader goals. The DAD Coalition is a community coalition that brings people and organizations together to address substance use and its impact on the community. Of course, these meetings isn't just about talking about drugs. It's about bringing different parts of the community to the table, people in recovery, prevention organizations, healthcare, schools, law enforcement, churches, community organizations, you know, any other local partners. Working together on education, prevention, recovery, community awareness. The goal is to help make our community healthier and safer by connecting people with resources and stuff like that, you know, and just trying to prevent drugs.
9: Yes, and if you're a partner in any of those fields that Chris has mentioned and you would like to attend the spiritual first aid training, all you have to do is register by sending an email to carey.mckinney@ky.gov. That is carey.mckinney@ky.gov.
8: And I want to clarify too, Carissa, while the spiritual first aid training, this is like something that's going to happen once on this one day, the DAD meetings are a regular occurrence, correct?
6: Yes, it is monthly.
8: And make sure if anybody wanted to find out more about that, if they wanted to get involved with those DAD meetings, how would they go about doing that?
6: So they can visit the Lake Cumberland Unite page, or they can contact me, Carey, Megan Gilmore. They can contact any of us, and we can get them hooked up with that. Like I said, it's the fourth Thursday of every month at noon at the Aspire Center in Monticello.
8: So that's again the Facebook page that they would look at to contact you would be what?
6: Lake Cumberland Unite.
8: Lake Cumberland Unite. You can find out more about those ongoing DAD meetings, which again is Defensive Action Against Drugs, and that happens there in Wayne County. But our spiritual first aid training is coming up this Friday at the Wayne County Public Library. I believe that is 9:30 a.m. to 4:30 p.m. And Carey, tell people how much it costs to get in on that.
9: Absolutely free.
8: Nothing. Gratis. So you can show up there at the Wayne County Library, get that spiritual first aid training. Again, it's by Wayne County Unite and DAD. Anything else we need to know about either of these organizations, folks, that people might find useful before this Friday in the spiritual first aid training?
9: Well, we just want to welcome anyone that has a heart to help others. that's compassionate about the community and wants to see growth happen, not just here, but all throughout Kentucky.
8: Yes, sir. And is there a particular, like, something on Facebook where they would find out more about the spiritual first aid specifically, or is that right there with Dad and Unite also?
9: Unite, we'll have the information.
8: Have all that information on there. Okay, well, thank you very much, folks. We've been talking to Carrie McKinney and Carissa Piles. And, folks, thanks so much. Anything else you want to add before we wrap up? Carissa, you look like you got a lot to say over there. You look like you got something on deck.
6: I think we're good.
8: All right. Well, I want to say good job, both of you. Both of you said this was the first time on the air for both of you. So make sure to sign our banner there before you leave the studio. Pleasure having you with us. Good luck in all you do. We appreciate you. Thank you, folks, so much.
9: Thank you.
8: Folks, stay right here with us. We got all kinds of your favorite music and programming coming up on The Morning Mix.

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11: I'm former Kentucky Supreme Court Justice Janet Stumbo. In 2015, nearly 1,000 of our neighbors, the former clients of Eric Kahn, received shocking news that their benefits had been suspended. Within days, the suicides started. My husband, Ned Pillersdorf, had never handled a Social Security case, but he sprang into action. He sued Kahn and the Social Security Administration and organized what became the largest volunteer legal effort in our nation's history. That work earned Ned recognition as Lawyer of the Year by the American Bar Association. 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
15: Highs around 83 today, under sunny skies, east winds at around 5 miles an hour. Lows around 55 tonight, clear skies. Partly cloudy skies tomorrow, 87. Lots of sunshine Thursday with highs in the upper 80s. Chance of thunderstorms Friday. With your Somerset 106 forecast, I'm staff meteorologist Megan Mulford. Right now, 52.
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16: 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Let's kick this thing off with some Jimmy Eat World. Why not? It's the middle.

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7: Highs around 83 today, under sunny skies, east winds at around 5 miles an hour. Lows around 55 tonight, clear skies. Partly cloudy skies tomorrow, 87. Lots of sunshine Thursday with highs in the upper 80s. Chance of thunderstorms Friday. With your Somerset 106 forecast, I'm staff meteorologist Megan Mulford. Right now, 52.
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8: 15 minutes after 9 o'clock, we got about three quarters of an hour left of Morning Mixin', and let's talk a little food. A new survey finds, this is weird, that people who eat carrots a lot, people who love carrots, typically enjoy wild sex lives. The poll also shows coffee drinkers tend to be flirty, bread eaters tend to be faithful, and pork eaters tend to be selfish. Well, what if you're all those things combined? Sounds like you're going to have a pretty interesting life. They also asked, what's the craziest thing you've eaten bacon with? 14% said chocolate or sweets. Yeah, I've had a piece of chocolate-covered bacon. With other meats or fish, not sure why that's crazy at all. 9% said they've had bacon on ice cream. I'm intrigued. And 5% say peanut butter. Let me tell you right now, friends, hear the words coming out of my mouth. You fry up some bacon super crisp and put it on a peanut butter sandwich, it's a game changer. I've never seen

9:31. We got about a half an hour left of morning mixing. Currently outside the Fort Bank studios of Somerset 106, 54 degrees under fair skies. Guess you heard, high's going to get up to lower 80s today, upper 80s on Wednesday, around 90 on Thursday, upper 80s on Friday. But then on Saturday, we got a 70% chance of showers. Just in time for Halloween and the zombie walk downtown. But this is going to cool things off a little. Highs in the upper 70s. But I am hoping that rain just skips us by, because I am ready for Halloween right there in downtown Somerset this year, let me tell you.

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Presidents of the USA lump right here on the Morning Mix. We got one quarter of an hour left of Morning Mix in. And well, according to a new survey, the average person can only stick with a new hobby for 16 months before three things get in the way: work, our family responsibilities, and just losing interest and motivation. But during those 16 months, oh man, do we drop some cash. Here's the average amount we spend on different hobbies while we're into them. The most expensive, gardening. The average person spends $950 when they get into it. Cooking, $805. Going to the gym, $565. Crafts, $453. Cycling comes in at number five, $393. Painting at number six, $183. Tennis at number seven, $200. And yoga, $173 comes in at the hobby we tend to spend the most on. But gardening. Who would have thought that gardening would be the hobby we wind up spending the most on? But, you know, I guess if you're buying fancy bushes and koi ponds and landscapery of all kinds, yeah, that's going to add up. Here's some Cool in the Gang for you. Celebration on the Morning Mix.

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5: Highs around 83 today, under sunny skies, east winds at around 5 miles an hour. Lows around 55 tonight, clear skies. Partly cloudy skies tomorrow, 87. Lots of sunshine Thursday with highs in the upper 80s. Chance of thunderstorms Friday. With your Somerset 106 forecast, I'm staff meteorologist Megan Mulford. Currently, it's 54 degrees.
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7: All righty, my little jackalopes, that's about to wrap it up for me for the day, but fear not, you knew we'll be back in here again tomorrow, bright and early, 6 to 10 in the a.m. for more Morning Mixin'. Until then, folks, this is yours truly, Greg Moore, signing off. Have a fantastic day, and remember, there are people out there who truly believe that you are spectacular. 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
4: Highs around 83 today, under sunny skies, east winds at around 5 miles an hour. Lows around 55 tonight, clear skies. Partly cloudy skies tomorrow, 87. Lots of sunshine Thursday with highs in the upper 80s. Chance of thunderstorms Friday. With your Somerset 106 forecast, I'm staff meteorologist Megan Mulford. Currently, it's 54 degrees.
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Eddie Money and Take Me Home Tonight. Well, thanks so much for having us tuned in. Certainly appreciate it as we get you on through that second to last day of September around here with music from Fun. 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
1: Shawn Mendes, and there's nothing holding me back. Hey, my name is Scott. Thanks for letting us tag along with you today. And if you've been a fan of Margot Robbie over the years, Margot going to be launching a new production with her husband. And she's going to use her new legal name, which is Margot Elise Ackerley. She did say she's still going to do movies with her movie name, but not with the new production company. That just doesn't make any sense. Margot, do you know how branding works? Do you know how marketing works? That would be like Nike wanting to sell clothes, which they do, but using a different name than Nike.

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7: Highs around 83 today, under sunny skies, east winds at around 5 miles an hour. Lows around 55 tonight, clear skies. Partly cloudy skies tomorrow, 87. Lots of sunshine Thursday with highs in the upper 80s. Chance of thunderstorms Friday. With your Somerset 106 forecast, I'm staff meteorologist Megan Mulford. Currently 61.
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Taylor Swift and A Fate of Ophelia. All right, well, this is certainly sad. The Bay City Rollers were way before my time, but I'm certainly familiar with that huge hit they had called Saturday Night from way back in the day. Well, Neil Henderson, he was a former guitarist for the Bay City Rollers. He passed away the other day. Neil was 73.

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That's golden. All right, well, listen, if you're an American Idol fan, and more specifically a Lionel Richie fan, you know, Lionel's been in and out of the hospital quite a few times over the past few months. Well, Lionel did confirm the other day he will be a judge coming up on the next season of American Idol. Lionel these days, yeah, remember, he's 77.

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4: Somerset 106 weather.
5: Highs around 83 today, under sunny skies, east winds at around 5 miles an hour. Lows around 55 tonight, clear skies. Partly cloudy skies tomorrow, 87. Lots of sunshine Thursday, with highs in the upper 80s. Chance of thunderstorms Friday. With your Somerset 106 forecast, I'm staff meteorologist Megan Mulford. Currently, it's 66 degrees.
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Hey, thanks for having us on, helping you on through that Tuesday workday around here with stuff from the Backstreet Boys. Yeah, they had a ton of hits back in the day, right? This one is called All I Have to Give.

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Ellie Goulding and Let Me Like You Do. Well, this is certainly sad news to pass along, but what a basketball life he led over the years. Hall of Famer Bob Pettit, the first NBA player to reach 20,000 points way back in the day and a two-time NBA MVP. He passed away last week at the age of 93. And listen, Bob was the NBA's first ever most valuable player.

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9: Highs around 83 today, under sunny skies, east winds at around 5 miles an hour. Lows around 55 tonight, clear skies. Partly cloudy skies tomorrow, 87. Lots of sunshine Thursday with highs in the upper 80s. Chance of thunderstorms Friday. With your Somerset 106 forecast, I'm staff meteorologist Megan Mulford. Right now, 68.
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It's Bruno Mars and Risk It All. All right, well, did you hear about the announcement Starbucks made the other day? Apparently, they're going to be closing 250 of their stores throughout North America. That's about 1% of their U.S. locations. 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

Under the Bridge. It's Adele. All right, well, I don't know if you saw the video footage the end of last week or not, but Susan Sarandon and Hack star Hannah Einbinder were among the multiple celebrities that got arrested last Thursday protesting in New York against Israel's Prime Minister Netanyahu.

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5: Lexington police are investigating after two University of Kentucky students were attacked over the weekend. Charles Thompson and Carter Vaughn say a group of 8 to 12 men jumped out of two vehicles and assaulted them as they walked home from a bar near South Broadway early Sunday morning. Thompson says he was left with a broken eye socket after the beating, and Vaughn did not have significant injuries. Anyone with information related to the incident is asked to contact Bluegrass Crime Stoppers. Law enforcement officials across Kentucky are mourning the loss of Kentucky State Police Trooper Hayden Phillips. He was shot and killed during a traffic stop on I-65 in Warren County yesterday. Many local police agencies have shared their condolences, including departments in Cave City and Glasgow. Kentucky game wardens have also offered their prayers for the trooper's family and thanked him for his service. A man accused of killing Phillips was taken into custody by Louisville Metro Police yesterday evening. Additional steps are being taken in the effort to launch a uranium enrichment facility in Paducah. General Matter announced the filing of the company's first licensing applications yesterday. The startup is looking to establish commercial enriched uranium production to support nuclear power generation in the United States. All operations at the planned facility at the former Paducah gaseous diffusion plant site would be monitored by the U.S. Nuclear Regulatory Commission. The Kentucky Blood Center is extending its Donate Like Dolly blood drive. The organization is holding the event in honor of country music icon Dolly Parton through this Saturday. Those who give blood will receive a free T-shirt inspired by Dolly, and a $5 donation for each person will go to her Imagination Library program. 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
2: Somerset 106 weather.
15: 83 this afternoon under clear skies. Easterly winds at around 5 miles an hour. Clear skies again tonight, lows dip down to about 55. A blend of clouds and sun tomorrow, high of 87. Mainly clear Thursday with highs around 90. 88, chance of thunderstorms Friday. With your Somerset 106 forecast, I'm staff meteorologist Megan Mulford. Right now, 73.
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Versia with Titanium. My name is Scott. Thanks for letting me tag along with you today as we slowly work our way through that Tuesday workday. I know it's going slow. Am I the only one who feels like that today? Well, here's some stuff from James Blunt. Still sounds good. This one is Your Beautiful.

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Taylor Swift and I Knew It, I Knew You. 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Gucci apparently is now selling shoes labeled Made in China. 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
7: 83 this afternoon under clear skies. Easterly winds at around 5 miles an hour. Clear skies again tonight, lows dip down to about 55. A blend of clouds and sun tomorrow, high of 87. Mainly clear Thursday with highs around 90. 88, chance of thunderstorms Friday. With your Somerset 106 forecast, I'm staff meteorologist Megan Mulford. Right now, 75.
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That's The Weeknd and Blinding Lights. 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Have you heard what researchers have found in Kenya? They've been studying elephants there for a long time, and they noticed that elephants have been using 40 different plants for medical purposes over the years.

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Alex Warren with Ordinary. All right, well, have you heard about this? Because we all need one more device to carry around. Meta just unveiled a handheld device that lets users interact with their personal AI agent called Muse. Yeah, without your smartphone. You can download it from the Apple app or the Google Play Store. But listen, I haven't used it yet, but I have heard absolutely fantastic things about Muse. I will be using it in the not-too-distant future. In case you want to wait, I will report back.

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6: Somerset 106 weather.
7: 83 this afternoon under clear skies. Easterly winds at around 5 miles an hour. Clear skies again tonight, lows dip down to about 55. A blend of clouds and sun tomorrow, high of 87. Mainly clear Thursday with highs around 90. 88, chance of thunderstorms Friday. With your Somerset 106 forecast, I'm staff meteorologist Megan Mulford. Currently, it's 73 degrees.
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Thompson Twins, it's Hold Me Now. Well, thanks so much for having us on as we help you on through that Tuesday workday around here. My name is Scott, and from Shibuzi, yeah, the one that he calls a bar song.

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Walk the Moon and Shut Up and Dance. All right, well, if you've been a Lindsey Vonn fan over the years, I kind of have been because I've always kind of had a crush on her, to be honest. Lindsey Vonn might keep on keeping on. Hey, that rhymed. Accidental rhymes are the absolute best. Well, Lindsey said despite all the major injuries she's had over the past few years, she might return to racing again.

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9: 83 this afternoon under clear skies. Easterly winds at around 5 miles an hour. Clear skies again tonight, lows dip down to about 55. A blend of clouds and sun tomorrow, high of 87. Mainly clear Thursday with highs around 90. 88, chance of thunderstorms Friday. With your Somerset 106 forecast, I'm staff meteorologist Megan Mulford. Currently, it's 77 degrees.
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12: Somerset 106 weather.
13: 83 this afternoon under clear skies. Easterly winds at around 5 miles an hour. Clear skies again tonight. Lows dip down to about 55. A blend of clouds and sun tomorrow, high of 87. Mainly clear Thursday with highs around 90. 88, chance of thunderstorms Friday. With your Somerset 106 forecast, I'm staff meteorologist Megan Mulford. Currently 79.
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It's Evanescence and Bring Me to Life. All right, well, have you heard the rumor? Dwayne The Rock Johnson is in talks with ABC to star in a Jack Ryan-style TV show. I mean, really, ABC? Is that what we need? I'm so tired of the same old ideas just getting recycled on different networks. It's like, do you not have any new ideas?

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1: Have you noticed all the trash that gets tossed out on the roads in our community? That stuff doesn't just show up. It's because someone threw it there. It's not a pretty sight. Please put trash in its bin, recycle when you can, and take pride in keeping Pulaski County green and clean.
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Leona Lewis and Bleeding Love. All right, well, listen, if you've been a fan of Bono and the Boys over the years, it's due out on November 13th, the 16th studio album from U2. And apparently what makes it a little bit more special is this album is going to include a song that Bono sings with Dolly Parton. Yeah, Bono said the song was recorded back in June, saying that even though Dolly was ill, she still got out of her bed to sing the song.

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3: 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But you know what I can't do? 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
7: Somerset 106 weather.
8: 83 this afternoon under clear skies. Easterly winds at around 5 miles an hour. Clear skies again tonight, lows dip down to about 55. A blend of clouds and sun tomorrow, high of 87. Mainly clear Thursday with highs around 90. 88, chance of thunderstorms Friday. With your Somerset 106 forecast, I'm staff meteorologist Megan Mulford. Currently, it's 77 degrees.
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Justin Bieber and Daisies. All right, well, listen, if you've been a Glee fan over the years, yeah, it's been a while since it's been on, right? Well, Ryan Murphy says he has written a brand new script for a Glee reboot. Now the question is, will it happen or won't it happen?

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Well, apparently George Clooney and his wife Amal have been taking shifts to be around Cindy Crawford and Randy Gerber to help support those two after the overdose death of their son, Presley.

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3: Somerset 106 weather.
4: 83 this afternoon under clear skies. Easterly winds at around 5 miles an hour. Clear skies again tonight. Lows dip down to about 55. A blend of clouds and sun tomorrow, high of 87. Mainly clear Thursday with highs around 90. 88, chance of thunderstorms Friday. With your Somerset 106 forecast, I'm staff meteorologist Megan Mulford. Currently, it's 79 degrees.
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2: 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Get the forecast and high and low temperatures for today and tomorrow. 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

Mr. Know-It-All, it's Teddy Swims right here. It's Tuesday, tabloid trending Taylor, right? You know what's funny? If we go back to the VMAs that took place, you know, the other night on Sunday night, and there were a lot of big winners and whatnot, a lot of people think that they made up this category for Taylor just to get her to show up, like the award, inaugural artist director award. I mean, she was already up for a lot of nominations with the Fate of Ophelia and things like that. But at the end of the day, do you think that they did just make something up so that she would come and leave her, you know, husband to play his game without her? I don't know. Could be. Could be. Bruno Mars was a big winner, too. We've got him with Lady Gaga coming up in Die With a Smile next.

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5: Somerset 106 weather.
6: 83 this afternoon under clear skies. Easterly winds at around 5 miles an hour. Clear skies again tonight, lows dip down to about 55. A blend of clouds and sun tomorrow, high of 87. Mainly clear Thursday with highs around 90. 88, chance of thunderstorms Friday. With your Somerset 106 forecast, I'm staff meteorologist Megan Mulford. Right now, 81.
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just a few days away from October, one of our favorite months, right? Because, of course, it has Halloween in it. And so the limited edition Halloween foods include the cup of noodles, vampire noodles, and it's like a hot garlic flavor, and spooky black Hidden Valley Ranch dressing. So which one would you try? That's what everybody's asking. Do you go for the vampire noodles, or do you go for the black Hidden Valley Ranch dressing? I don't know. I would try both. For sure. I would have soup and salad. See what I'm doing there. Ah, the weekend. Steve Winwood and Luke Combs are all coming up next.

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1: If you had $1.8 billion to give to Congress, what would you tell them to do with it? I'm Ned Pillersdorf, and I'd use that money to protect Medicaid, Medicare, Meals on Wheels, and SNAP benefits. Not 88-year-old Hal Rogers. He voted to give those $1.8 billion to the domestic terrorists who attacked and desecrated the Capitol on January 6th. I'm Ned Pillersdorf, and I approve this message because I'm running for Congress to fight for you. If you agree we shouldn't reward domestic terrorists who attacked our Capitol, you can vote for me in November.
2: Paid for by Ned for Congress.
1: Unfortunately, political violence is now part of our culture and reared its ugly head on January 6th when hundreds of Capitol Police officers were violently assaulted by domestic terrorists determined to prevent the peaceful transfer of power. 88-year-old Congressman Hal Rogers voted to pay them $1.8 billion. I am Ned Pillersdorf, and I approve this ad because I don't believe in political violence. I think the domestic terrorists should be back in jail.
2: Paid for by Ned for Congress.
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And while we're here playing country, we got to talk country, right? Not about Luke Combs, but rather about Reba McEntire. You know, it seems like every day a different Dolly story comes out. Reba was just talking to someone. I can't remember what interview she was giving. She said, you know, Dolly had called me at the end of July and I never was able to get back in touch with her. And her quote was, when my buddy called me and said, Dolly's gone, I thought, I'll never know why she called me in July. She said she'll find out one day what a blessing she was for all of us. Indeed, Reba, indeed. On the way, DNC's up next with Cake by the Ocean.

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11: Level off around 55 tonight. Under clear skies, easterly winds at around 5 miles an hour. Daytime highs approaching 88 tomorrow. Mainly clear skies. Mainly clear skies tomorrow night. Lows dip down to about 59. Upper 80s Thursday and Friday with a chance of thunderstorms Friday. With your Somerset 106 forecast, I'm staff meteorologist Megan Mulford. Right now, it's 81 degrees.
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2: I'm former Kentucky Supreme Court Justice Janet Stumbo. In 2015, nearly 1,000 of our neighbors, the former clients of Eric Kahn, received shocking news that their benefits had been suspended. Within days, the suicide started. My husband, Ned Pillersdorf, had never handled a Social Security case, but he sprang into action. He sued Kahn and the Social Security Administration and organized what became the largest volunteer legal effort in our nation's history. That work earned Ned recognition as Lawyer of the Year by the American Bar Association. Today, 88-year-old Hal Rogers is backing an extreme agenda that threatens Social Security, Medicare, Medicaid, food stamps. When our neighbors were desperate, Ned fought for them and won. Send Ned to Congress, and he'll fight just as hard for you.
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We go back to something I said last week. I'm Gina. Happy Tuesday. Trendy, tabloid, Taylor. We'll play some Taylor coming up next set for you. But last week I told you that I am increasingly getting more and more political texts from candidates, right, in the area. And so I don't understand how this new poll said 45% of people haven't got any texts, calls, or emails. Now, while I haven't gotten any emails or calls, the text messages to my phone are crazy out of control. I'm getting like 2 and 3 a day. And I'm on that do not call, the do not text registry. I don't think it works. I really don't. So if you're in the 45% of people that have not gotten a call, text, or email, good on ya. Not on me. I promised you some Tay-Tay. It's Tuesday. I got her coming in hot with Opalite. Stay close.

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6: Level off around 55 tonight. Under clear skies, easterly winds at around 5 miles an hour. Daytime highs approaching 88 tomorrow. Mainly clear skies. Mainly clear skies tomorrow night. Lows dip down to about 59. Upper 80s Thursday and Friday with a chance of thunderstorms Friday. With your Somerset 106 forecast, I'm staff meteorologist Megan Mulford. Right now, it's 81 degrees.
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And yes, she was up for many and still won many VMAs the other night. It's a Tay-Tay Tuesday. Of course, Taylor had a big night. She won with, she has a record 30 VMAs under her, hat right now. Video of the year with The Fate of Ophelia. And of course, they gave her the inaugural director's honors, which a lot of people, I mentioned this earlier on the show, just invented that category so that Taylor would show up, which I think is kind of funny. At least she did show up, you know? Chris Novoselic gave all the glory to Kurt Cobain in the Nirvana Video Vanguard Award. I don't know if you saw that or the George Michael tribute with Teddy Swims and Ray and Adam Lambert and Somber too. Is a really, really good show. Again, I know we went and did a recap all day yesterday on the show, but if you missed anything, pop over to Google and watch them, all right? Jason Mraz, Olivia Dean, Jason, the Go-Go's too coming up right here.

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It's so easy to just go up and order that Big Mac meal, right? But wait, get ready. 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McDonald's adding a bunch of third-party ads to the menu boards. So it was funny. I think I mentioned that I had went through a drive-thru and it was all AI, and but they got my order right, which was kind of cool, right? Well, this in fast food news with McDonald's adding these third-party ads to menu boards. So basically drive-thru screens and self-order kiosks, you have to watch like a Starbucks video or something like that before you can even order. 250 North American locations are getting them added this week. Isn't that crazy? I don't know if I don't think that's cool. I don't think I want to watch somebody else's ad when I'm there to order food and I have to wait to do that. I think that's going to get a lot of blowback, honestly. I really, really do. Gaudier's around the corner with somebody that I used to know.

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3: Lexington police are investigating after two University of Kentucky students were attacked over the weekend. Charles Thompson and Carter Vaughn say a group of 8 to 12 men jumped out of two vehicles and assaulted them as they walked home from a bar near South Broadway early Sunday morning. Thompson says he was left with a broken eye socket after the beating, and Vaughn did not have significant injuries. Anyone with information related to the incident is asked to contact Bluegrass Crime Stoppers. Law enforcement officials across Kentucky are mourning the loss of Kentucky State Police Trooper Hayden Phillips. He was shot and killed during a traffic stop on I-65 in Warren County yesterday. Many local police agencies have shared their condolences, including departments in Cave City and Glasgow. Kentucky game wardens have also offered their prayers for the trooper's family and thanked him for his service. A man accused of killing Phillips was taken into custody by Louisville Metro Police yesterday evening. Additional steps are being taken in the effort to launch a uranium enrichment facility in Paducah. General Matter announced the filing of the company's first licensing applications yesterday. The startup is looking to establish commercial enriched uranium production to support nuclear power generation in the United States. All operations at the planned facility at the former Paducah gaseous diffusion plant site would be monitored by the U.S. Nuclear Regulatory Commission. The Kentucky Blood Center is extending its Donate Like Dolly blood drive. The organization is holding the event in honor of country music icon Dolly Parton through this Saturday. Those who give blood will receive a free T-shirt inspired by Dolly, and a $5 donation for each person will go to her Imagination Library program. Visit kybloodcenter.org to find the nearest location to give.
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9: Dip down to about 54 tonight under clear skies, easterly winds at around 5 miles an hour. Daytime highs approaching 88 tomorrow, mainly clear skies. Tomorrow night, 59. Highs around 90 Thursday under mainly sunny skies. 88 Friday, chance for storms. With your Somerset 106 forecast, I'm staff meteorologist Megan Mulford. Right now, it's 81 degrees.
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Teddy Swims looks great. And when he was at the VMAs, I'm never going to dance again. He was part of the George Michael trivia and he did such a great job. Actually, all of the guys did. Adam Lambert, Ray, Somber, Teddy Swims, of course, all part of that George Michael trivia. It'll be like 10 years since we lost him here next month. So sad, right? I know. Fergie, Naked Eyes. We've got Huntrix queued up with Golden too.

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7: Dip down to about 54 tonight under clear skies, easterly winds at around 5 miles an hour. Daytime highs approaching 88 tomorrow, mainly clear skies. Tomorrow night, 59. Highs around 90 Thursday under mainly sunny skies. 88 Friday, chance for storms. With your Somerset 106 forecast, I'm staff meteorologist Megan Mulford. Right now, it's 81 degrees.
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You know what's golden? When you actually use your turn signal, right? Oh gosh, doesn't it frustrate you when you see people not use turn signals and they turn at the last minute? I know. So we take it to the Tuesday polls of it all. What's your opinion on turn signals? 87% of people said everyone needs to use them always, right? Even when you're sitting in that turning lane for what seems like 5 minutes, so it's only been two, you definitely need to use your turn signal. But yeah, 87% said always use them. Hint, hint, wink, wink. You know who I'm talking to. Carly Rae Jepsen's around the corner with Call Me Maybe.

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Oh, this is really sweet. And I think they couldn't have picked a better person for this. So check this out. Sabrina Carpenter, who we play on the show, right? Love her. Margaret Qualley and Sabrina Carpenter now have joined the cast of Tom Holland's Fred Astaire biopic. So Margaret's going to play Fred's older sister, and Sabrina will play his longtime partner, Ginger Rogers. You know, I think with the hair and her overall style and look, they couldn't have picked a better person to play this part, right? I know. I'm looking forward to watching that. On the way, Phil Collins is around the corner with Against All Odds.

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14: Dip down to about 54 tonight. Under clear skies, easterly winds at around 5 miles an hour. Daytime highs approaching 88 tomorrow, mainly clear skies. Tomorrow night, 59. Highs around 90 Thursday, under mainly sunny skies. 88 Friday, chance for storms. With your Somerset 106 forecast, I'm staff meteorologist Megan Mulford. Right now, it's 81 degrees.
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1: This is Officer Theodore Wax with the Somerset Police Department. 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

Bruno Mars with Risk It All and A Sight for Sore Eyes, man. Woo, our You Just Can't Fix Stupid segment happens out of an Oklahoma neighborhood where a 44-year-old man was spotted riding a scooter naked. At first, he said he did it because he was bored, but then he quickly changed his mind and said, no, I'm actually drunk. At the end of the day, he found himself right there and behind the behind the seats of a cop car, too. Oh, my goodness. Who does that? I'm going to go on a joyride naked. Lady Gaga, Toto, Luis Capaldi, all queued up for you next. Rah, rah.

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7: Lows dip down to about 54 tonight under clear skies, easterly winds at around 5 miles an hour. Daytime highs approaching 88 tomorrow, mainly clear skies. Tomorrow night, 59. Highs around 90 Thursday, under mainly sunny skies. 88 Friday, chance for storms. With your Somerset 106 forecast, I'm staff meteorologist Megan Mulford. Right now, it's 81 degrees.
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And this is the time of year that hazing has begun, with fraternities and even high schools are doing it too. So let's talk about the ones that have gotten in trouble in Arizona. Fraternity there in trouble after forcing its members to swallow live goldfish. That's like inhumane to the goldfish too, right? So they're in trouble. University of Wisconsin in trouble after a fraternity found dozens of pledges injured, shirtless, and covered in condiments in a sweltering basement. And a high school coach in North Carolina suspended after investigations of hazing where a football player lost part of his finger. Ouch. On the way, in the hazing of it all. On the way, Rem and Selena up next with Calm Down.

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1: 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I can do lots of things. I can talk, I can sing, I can recite the alphabet. 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
1: 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I can do lots of things. I can talk, I can sing, I can recite the alphabet. But you know what I can't do? I can't walk, I can't drive, I can't shake your hand. 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

snippets, and then I shake my head. I found this one to be interesting. If you go to an Olivia Rodrigo concert, and everybody, including my son, wants to go see Olivia Rodrigo, I'm not sure why we're not playing her, actually. She has a dress that she wears during her concert that melts off in the rain. 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It sure does. You can see it. Just put in Olivia Rodrigo melting off a dress or something in the rain, and it'll be the first thing that comes up for us. We'll keep it complicated with Avril Lavigne next.

Gnarls Barkley and Crazy. I guess he's been performing as Gnarls Barkley, not CeeLo. Getting mad at people, calling him one or the other. I don't know. I just see things and I read like

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7: Lows dip down to about 54. Tonight, under clear skies, easterly winds at around 5 miles an hour. Daytime highs approaching 88. Tomorrow, mainly clear skies. Tomorrow night, 59. Highs around 90 Thursday, under mainly sunny skies. 88 Friday, chance for storms. With your Somerset 106 forecast, I'm staff meteorologist Megan Mulford. Right now, it's 81 degrees.
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1: This is Pam Fitzgerald-Clark. 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

And this one for the kiddos who play Fortnite, our feel-good story. Grumpy Gran 1948. You've probably played with her. You've played with royalty if you have. She's a 78-year-old Scottish grandmother named Kath Bowie. And she's been named the world's oldest female Fortnite streamer by Guinness World Records, right? She began playing back in 2017 and now has an audience of more than 24,000 followers. And she plays every single day. So Grumpy Gran 1948. If you've played with her, you're playing with royalty, all right? Usher and Pitbull up next with DJ's Got Us Fallen in Love.

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4: 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Located behind Alton Blakely Ford, 678-5181.
5: Somerset 106 weather.
6: Lows dip down to about 54. Tonight, under clear skies, easterly winds at around 5 miles an hour. Daytime highs approaching 88. Tomorrow, mainly clear skies. Tomorrow night, 59. Highs around 90 Thursday, under mainly sunny skies. 88 Friday, chance for storms. With your Somerset 106 forecast, I'm staff meteorologist Megan Mulford. Currently, 77.
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It's Fun with Janelle Monae, and we are young. So in our viral video, you saw this. We talked about it last week. The woman who went viral for carrying her baby and a stack of food at a Giants game last week. You remember seeing this. It actually made national attention and, of course, went viral. Well, now the woman having to kind of defend her husband from it. So the announcers called her Mom of the Year, the definition of a multitasking mother. And everybody was trashing her husband and her marriage. And so, of course, she wanted to, you know, defend him. And I see why. I mean, you know, it was one moment caught on tape. And if you didn't see it, just put in woman carrying baby at an MLB game. It'll be the first thing that comes up. It's so great. I don't know how she juggled it all. No Doubt's up next with Don't Speak.

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1: Hello, I'm an AI voice. 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I can talk, I can sing, I can recite the alphabet. But you know what I can't do? 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

I knew it, I knew you. A Tay-Tay Tuesday rounds out our time together today. I'm Gina. Thanks so much for taking us along with you. I'm going to get out of here, put you back inside the music with Ellie Goulding and Love Me Like You Do. Have a great rest of your Tuesday. See ya.

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6: Lows around 54 tonight under clear skies, winds out of the east at around 5 miles an hour. Daytime highs approaching 88 tomorrow, mainly sunny skies. Mainly clear tomorrow night, 59. Mainly sunny skies Thursday, with highs in the upper 80s, storms likely Friday. With your Somerset 106 forecast, I'm staff meteorologist Megan Mulford. Right now, 73.
2: 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Oh!